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Hallelujah, mga Pabuga Paya. It's Sunday night, and this is the Romani radio station. Pushaftumin de la canata, the sacramento favorite, the Duma Katamara Prao, the Mara Nyamria, and Mutua Iringa because the radio station on. Tonight we have a special treat. Amaro, Elder O'Rocky is going to do the service. And Mangata Daptumin, a numero akana, the number to call is 973-220-9748. 220-9748. Mga problem ka pay at all to put to make a Bible, sit to make a prayer. If you have any questions about tonight's message or any other message, mga problem ka pay at, please. Na la jan, din du mama, no pastor as you can out to me. Na that on kasum stedness, cause he's up late and he's anxious to ask us to minda. But even we've done this message, we're waiting for you guys to call. They're gonna get a tape, CDs, questions. Please didn't do them, mga problem ka pay out. We'd like to have your response to the radio station. Once again, mga problem ka pay out. And after being a Jess La Shokatari Kangari on Hackensack, New Jersey, I make after me divinessa, and may the Lord bless you and keep you. Amen.

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0: 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The love of Jesus Christ, Devla, that it might abound upon them, Mugodel, that they may know your Son, Mugodel, in Jesus' mighty name, Mugodel. We lift your name on high, Mugodel, and we ask, Mugodad, for your anointing, Mugodel, to fall upon your choir, upon your preacher, Mugodel, tonight, Mugodel. In the mighty name of Jesus, touch your people, anoint, Mugodel. In Jesus' name, amen. God bless you, Mugodel Paul Rocky. This is the elder on the Congregation of Hackensack.
1: God bless you, Johnny, and God bless all the men that's here tonight. Just baribuchi ti avazan latimende the worship easy devlet to mensa Toronto. I thank you for your support and for listening to the radio station. And chaches, we would love to hear from you. Aratadao del warbape mugiloka mangal sherif to mensa. And what it is on this day that's coming up now, which is Christmas. We're about 10, 12 to 14 days away. Got the kako jes baro. Thanksgiving is this past, and we thank the Lord for everything that He's done for us. Dazame dubut, dazame family, dazame kara, dazame trayo. Arakala me ane kachalumya, and we thank Him for it. Loro jes kavela kana Christmas, Johnny. And janes igom, they get a little gajikanes on Christmas. They start to go Christmas shopping, and they start buying gifts, yekavraska. Pinga familienga, pinga kidzonga, ajaz les kranga. Amburi kutsano Toronto sutameng holok, ajan sauva, tonove together. And it's a good thing, there's nothing wrong with that. But tonight I want to talk about a little bit what Christmas really is and what it really represents. Genes I puras charanazami, because of Christmas, sazo jeska kabjilo shavle devlesko Christo. Now, night chaches guro jez exactly, December 25th. But I may las guro jez, I tazes vigate te dazame guji, anda Cristo, o Jesus, o shable devlesco.
2: Amen.
1: Amen, George?
2: Amen.
1: And I want to begin to read a scripture for you. And this teaching is going to show and clarify a little bit, so chaches so, Christmas. Amen?
2: Amen.
1: This is John Mansa to John in the New Testament, one of the disciples that was closest to Jesus. Our chapter 3 and the verses 3. Adik somotope. O Nicodemus, Jekan Izudura, Kaisas, High Priest Kutsa, Kaisas Manus, Kaisacharala Ziworba, Le Devleski, Avilo Anagjes, Kataro Sanhedrin, Kal Cristo, Kal Jesus, Apostale Zivano. Our Jesus and Igoro Jesmu Tidaleska Kako. In reply, Jesus declared, I tell you the truth. No one can see the kingdom of God unless he is born again. Kako divano Nicodemus Chiharadai Christoska. Pari in verse 5 Muto Christo, Jesus answered, I tell you the truth. No one can enter the kingdom of God unless he is born of water and the Spirit. Baro divano se kako, Toronto. O Cristo motolo divano kaka, because unless o manus so born again, never chiara sila no gao le devlesa. 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The trail salvo an exilborus. But sooner or later, jastar kaka. 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Amen? That's our goal.
2: Amen.
1: Is to spend eternity in the presence of God. But o Jesus moto kaka, unless you're born again, nasti jastur anogayo. Amen? To understand what born again is, to understand what Christmas is, musa jaspurvo, gonna cărgiri lumea. Amen? Turn to Genesis chapter 1, verse 26. John, it is Genesis 2, Kotsa.
0: Amen. Genesis 1, 26. And God said, let us make man in our image, after our likeness, and let him have dominion over the fish of the sea and over the fowl of the air.
1: Amen. Sau așa în Bible, anul Genesis, că zodel credeai lumea, credeau light-ul, credeai puf, credeau pai. 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Let us make man in our image. Amen?
0: Amen.
1: Johnny, read verse 7 of chapter 2.
0: Verse 7, chapter 2, Genesis. And the Lord God formed man of the dust of the ground and breathed into his nostrils the breath of life, and man became a living soul.
1: Amen. Because Odell, he made a decision. Te kerolik manus, te lo sama, and I puf ka kerda. And after he made this decision, golo ai purdea barval, duho ani kako manus kai bushelas Adam, ai kada traio juvindo. 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Amen? But Johnny, I want you to go to 2:17. Ai jinta.
0: Genesis chapter 2, verse 17. But of the tree of the knowledge of good and evil, thou shalt not eat of it, for in the day that thou eatest thereof, thou shalt surely die.
1: Now, Odel kerdea kako manus, I kerdea is perfect. 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Amen?
0: Right.
1: Johnny, go to chapter 3, verse 6.
0: Genesis 3, verse 6. And when the women saw that the tree was good for food, and that it was pleasant to the eyes, and a tree to be desired to make one wise, she took of the fruit thereof and did eat, and gave also unto her husband with her, and he did eat.
1: Because kaka kuzodomu tdalingo ikdivano dale commandment nachan pakachakrenga. 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
0: In the sweat of thy face shalt thou eat bread, till thou returnest unto the ground, for out of it wast thou taken, for dust thou art, and unto dust shalt thou return.
1: 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At this very moment, spiritually, Adam died. So many opi go do spiritually. She might piralas le devlesa, she might delas duma le devlesa, namaz le fellowship le devlesa, Chima asunala zi devlesko glaso. He died spiritually, and now he was on his own, Johnny.
0: That's right.
1: Ipuv was armardisas. It was cursed. Then I'm my baro kancha nilati. I tikurolo adam buchisapis gulifo. Man was created in God's image to live perfect. And then Satan came and brought sin into the world. Adam sinned, and nothing was perfect anymore. Bezach sas pelumia, namas fellowship, monos le devlesa. There was a separation made, Johnny.
0: Yes.
1: God's intention was for man to be one with God for all eternity.
0: Amen.
1: And because of sin, we were separated from the presence of God. Amen?
0: That's right.
1: Go to Genesis 5, 1 to 3.
0: Genesis 5, 1 through verse 3. This is the book of the generations of Adam. In the day that God created man, in the likeness of God, made he him. Male and female, created he them, and blessed them, and called their name Adam, in the day when they were created. And Adam lived 130 years, and he begat a son, in whose own likeness, after his image, and called his name Seth.
1: Because originally, Odel Gerdau Adam on a Besko image, after Vilo Bezuch Pepuv, after Chalei Fruta, after Pagleo commandment Le Devlesko, was O Adam Gerdau Besko Shavezo set on a Besko image, Namaz on a Devlesko image.
0: Flawed.
1: Flawed. So Akana, everyone, they think that Gerdjile after set was a Namaz on a Devlesko image, but on a set lesko image. So when you was born, you was born into sin. Our judgment says many more. Spiritually and physically, Johnny.
0: That's right.
1: The plan that God had originally was now broken. The peace that God had with man was interrupted. And now man was to suffer all the days of his life, spiritually and physically. I can't middle manus, I can anastasia on Ohio, because bezachalolo. So kerdau dil. Kerdau few things. Kerdau walk, I daka Moses. 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Gula commandments, it was not meant to be fulfilled. There was meant to show guilt. Kerdau del kaver law, dale kaver commandment. 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Atejal in the Holy of Holies, kaisazo Ark of the Covenant. I tell like baklo, like animal. I tell mudarol goro animal. As a sacrifice, they shorjo goro rat for mercy seat kaisaza negura holy of holies. But goro rat, Johnny, chi chalavelas o bezach.
0: Shavelas.
1: Fedi ushavar usharavelas. Te say mangumpengo yertimos for that time. One koronas kako, once a year, the Day of Atonement. But this was for the physical here on earth. Still nasti arasenas on Ohio, kana merunas janas on ekleso gebushelas Abraham's bosom. 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So ajukuranas.
0: Messiah.
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0: Amen.
1: Amen?
0: Amen?
1: Now, go to Matthew, chapter 26, verse 28, Johnny.
0: Matthew 26, verse 28. For this is my blood of the New Testament, which is shed for many for the remission of sins.
1: Amen. The blood of the animals, kalenas irasai, ashoronas pe altar, Johnny, usharavelas obezach, but fedi o Christo, o shavle devlesko, fedi leskorat, sa chalavel guro bezach, tinamayavel. Amen. Dixomotope in Hebrews, chapter 10, verse 3. Tonsama. But those sacrifices are an annual reminder of sin, because it is impossible for the blood of bulls and goats to take away sins. It only could cover them, Johnny. It was impossible for this sin to be removed off a man with just animals, with goats and bulls. Therefore, when Christ Jesus came into the world, he said, sacrifices and offerings you did not desire, but a body you prepared for me. With burnt offerings and sins offerings, you were not pleased. Then I said, here I am.
0: Amen.
1: It is written about me in the scrolls. I have come to do your will, O God. O shavle devlesko, Jesus, motolakana. Mejana, because gurla animals, gurla sacrifices, chiline obezach by poof, chilenas obezach by manus, fedi usharanas. 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Church, Jesus was born. This is what Christmas is about. Te saivil manus, te chunil palamara bezacha, te meropo trusul, te shojo gororat kuchi, te chalavel away, garala bezacha. Potrinto Jesus, Shavle Devlesko, Ushilo, I go on Ohio, Deskadadesa, I palaguda, and that party, Pacha.
0: Amen.
1: Pepuf. 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Imanuskai Janin Chachesos Christmas, Kokurgilo Cristo. I mulo palamende, Gurla Manus. They're born again, Johnny.
0: Amen.
1: Oh, first creation, Kaisazami, Romo Saddam, Guru Bezach. But the Bible was told that Jesus gave us another chance.
0: Amen.
1: We could be born again. All we have to do, Toronto, is confess Jesus as Lord and Savior. De Tazamaro Pachamos Aniliste, Kumulo Palamendi, Aitilazami, Palaleski Warba, Kaimuklasami. Wushilo by Marta Johnny. And in John 20:22, Avilo Papa le Capesca disciples. Let's go and read it.
0: John 20:22. John 20, verse 22. Ajindo Begadia. And when he had said this, he breathed on them and say it unto them, receive ye the Holy Ghost.
1: Amen. Diklamkos odel purdas ano Genesis purvo, under Adam, and in his nostrils,
0: the breath of life.
1: The breath of life, and he created man. Adam, today you will surely die. And he died spiritually right at that moment. 900 and some years later, Mulano Stato. Aina spacha between Manus Ayodil for 4,000 years, Johnny. O Cristo Avilope Kachapuv Gardilo. 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I put that Magdakta Nilende.
0: Hallelujah.
1: Kako same duho. I dare it trial, my doctor.
0: Amen.
1: Arat Toronto, Saipudo, O Cristo, O Jesus, Gudo Duho Anitute. All you gotta do is believe. All you gotta do is confess with your mouth that Jesus is Lord and Savior.
0: Amen.
1: Got a lot of disciples. Puda O Cristo Anilende. I dare trial, Jikungodi.
0: Amen.
1: O Jeska Mulei Pekachalumia Grestrero no Gaio Ayakanale I Devlesa.
0: Hallelujah.
1: I tu Savel to Guru promise. 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O Christmas, sir, te pachaza me because O Cristo kurdjilo. O Christmas, sir, te daza me guji, palesko shav udil. 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Janan, amaro deacon o George kurdak study, even by candy cane. Christian manus gajo kurdagu that candy cane, te daza me guji pa Cristo. I can good after ambudanla, it's a J representing Christ. It's also the shepherd's rod. Who knows that Jesus is the shepherd? And we are his sheep. The Dikani colors pilate, parnimos, which represents the purity of Jesus Christ. Ilole stripes, ibarayek, they represent the stripes of Jesus Christ.
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Overlooking the Atlantic from our studios here in Halifax, Nova Scotia, this is the People's Gospel Hour. I'm William Steves, and it's a wonderful day to worship God. This month, we will hear assorted messages preached by Pastor Perry F. Rockwood, who is now at home with the Lord. Let's pray. Dear Heavenly Father, you are worthy of worship. All heaven sings your praises, and all creation answers to your every will and command. Forgive us for not worshiping you as we should. We desire that your name would be exalted in our hearts and minds, and it's in Jesus' name I pray. Amen. We are blessed to have each of you tune in with us. Today's scripture reading passage will be Philippians 1, 3-11.

Today's letter comes from New York. It says, "You have a great calling of the Lord. Keep up the good work, and we will keep praying for you. God bless you all. We rejoice in Christ that he has enabled us and put us into service." Our scripture reading for today is Philippians 1, verse 3 to 11. "I thank my God upon every remembrance of you, always, in every prayer of mine for you all, making request with joy, for your fellowship in the gospel from the first day until now, being confident of this very thing, that he which hath begun a good work in you will perform it until the day of Jesus Christ. Even as it is meet for me to think this of you all, because I have you in my heart, inasmuch as both in my bonds and in the defense and confirmation of the gospel, ye all are partakers of my grace. For God is my record, how greatly I long after you all in the bowels of Jesus Christ. And this I pray, that your love may abound yet more and more in knowledge and in all judgment, that ye may approve things that are excellent, that ye may be sincere and without offense till the day of Christ, being filled with the fruits of righteousness, which are by Jesus Christ, unto the glory and praise of God." May God bless the reading of his word.

And now, it's time for a selection from our Sunday scrapbook. This month, we are considering hymns and poems about thanksgiving and praising God. Today's poem is called Eternal Praises. On every day, in every way, by every word that men may say, with every time his people pray, may Jesus Christ be lifted high, whose hands have mastered sea and sky, and fashioned all the sunsets fair, and under earth hid gemstones rare. The one who called the waves to peace, and bid the snarling storm to cease, must have eternal praises. On every day, in every way, by every word that men may say, with every time his people pray, may Jesus Christ be lifted up, who drank in full the wrathful cup, and on his brow wore twisted thorn, and to his face bore spit and scorn, and breathed his last, who gave us breath, to crush forever sin and death, and earn eternal praises. On every day, in every way, by every word that men may say, with every time his people pray, may Jesus Christ be ever praised, with every voice and trumpet raised, for he is made the Lord of all, and he has overturned the fall, and now his name is cried aloud, let every knee to him be bowed, give him eternal praises. Our Lord is worthy of worship and praise forevermore.

You're listening to the People's Gospel Hour. I'm William Steves. Are you discouraged? Do you find yourself burdened down by a weight of depression or despair? Studies show that in North America, almost 1 in 5 adults report battling some sort of depression. Unfortunately, our world can offer no real, lasting answers. The money runs out. The therapy is ineffective. The alcohol only dulls the pain. And the lights and glamour eventually turn off. Jesus, though, offers the real solution. In Matthew 11, 28-30, he says, "Come unto me, all ye that labor and are heavy laden, and I will give you rest. Take my yoke upon you, and learn of me, for I am meek and lowly in heart, and ye shall find rest unto your souls. For my yoke is easy, and my burden is light." Jesus offers rest for our souls. Rather than all the burdens of the world, we can come to him and cast all our cares on him. If you are discouraged today, won't you consider Christ? Won't you consider putting down the heavy load you've been carrying? The burden of Christianity is nothing compared to the weight of the world. Our prayer is that this month's series of messages will be a blessing and a challenge to you. 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And our United States address is The People's Gospel Hour, Post Office Box 55862, Boston, Massachusetts, 02205. And now, after a ministry and music, we will have our message from Pastor Perry F. Rockwood, who is at home with the Lord.

Shall we pray, Father in heaven? We bow before thee today with thankful hearts that we serve our risen Savior. We thank thee that upon the first day of the week, our Lord arose from the dead, and he's alive today, and he lives in the hearts and lives of every believer. And I pray today that that same living Savior will meet the need of every heart and will seek and to save those who are lost today. Bless thy word. In Jesus' name, amen. Why study prophecy and our subject today, a light in a dark place? 2 Peter 1:19. We have also a more sure word of prophecy, whereunto ye do well that ye take heed, as unto a light that shineth in a dark place, until the day dawn, and the day star arise in your hearts, knowing this first, that no prophecy of the Scriptures of any private interpretation, for the prophecy came not in old time by the will of man, for holy men of God spake, as they were moved by the Holy Ghost. Prophecy came not by the will of man. It is not in the power of man to predict future events with any certainty. God has a plan to unveil the future, and that plan is prophecy. How thankful we are that he has not kept it a secret. Amos 3:7, surely the Lord God will do nothing, but he revealeth his secret unto his servants the prophets. The prophecies of the Bible, then, are God-given and God-inspired word. Ye do well that ye take heed. The study of prophecy is for our benefit. It is the basis of the hope which is ours for these final days in which we live. It is not sufficient to learn the facts of prophecy. We must take heed. We must apply the truths to our lives. A light that shineth in a dark place. Prophecy was not given to satisfy curiosity. It is given to be a light flooding our souls so that we may not be left groping in the darkness of this world. By the light of prophecy, we understand what is happening in the world. We see the stage being set for the coming of the Lord. We also are shown the end of it all when God finalizes his plan for this age and the ages to come. We have the light of God shedding its penetrating rays upon the scenes of sin, and then the working out of God's glorious plan for the glory of his Son. Until the day dawn and the day star arise in your heart, the light of prophecy will be a comfort that will sustain the faithful remnant until the rapture takes place. We are waiting for Christ to come as the day star and the bright and morning star, who will appear before the day dawn while the darkness is still surrounding the world in order to take a bride unto himself. Praise God, we do not have to go through the great tribulation period which is coming upon this sin-cursed earth. Our hope is in the Lord's return. Knowing this first, that no prophecy of the Scripture is of any private interpretation. This is the first thing we are to know. It is knowledge that comes from the inspired Bible. The Holy Spirit will reveal God's truth to us. The reference here to private interpretation does not mean that God has

privately that is taken by itself alone. If rightly interpreted, it must be interpreted as a part of the whole teaching of prophecy. How sad it is that in many churches all over the world, there is little or nothing heard on prophecy. I went through 7 years of university, and the only mention of prophecy was to laugh at preachers who believed in the coming of the Lord. Most of the theological colleges, preachers, and religious writers of our day have spent much time tearing out of the Bible whole portions of truth that pertain to the coming of our Lord. One reason why we should study prophecy is that the Bible commands us to preach the Word, and this cannot be done without paying close attention to the prophetic Scriptures. Let me read 2 Timothy 4. I charge thee, therefore, before God and the Lord Jesus Christ, who shall judge the quick and the dead at His appearing and His kingdom. Preach the Word, be instant in season, out of season, reprove, rebuke, exhort with all long-suffering and doctrine, for the time will come when they will not endure sound doctrine, but after their own lusts shall they heap to themselves teachers having itching ears, and they shall turn their ears from the truth and shall be turned unto fables. These are the words of Paul to the young preacher Timothy. It is a very serious charge, anticipating the time when men will not endure sound doctrine, but after their own lusts shall they heap to themselves teachers having itching ears. That day is upon us. There is very little sound doctrine preached throughout the land today. Indeed, doctrine is a dirty word, and in its place, the modern preachers have substituted the words love, fellowship gathering, ecumenical union, charismatic feelings, with many hugs and kisses, and often sexual charms. One of the most hated words among new evangelicals and charismatic gatherings is the word doctrine. Paul tells Timothy here by the Holy Spirit, preach the word. He is urging him to proclaim the whole message of the gospel, which includes the teaching of prophecy. The word here means the word of God. Every book, every chapter, every verse, every sentence, every word. It is God's word, and is therefore to be preached without compromise. In order to preach the word, we must study the word, and then rightly divide the word as set forth in 2 Timothy 2:15. Study to show thyself approved unto God, a workman that needeth not to be ashamed, rightly dividing the word of truth. The workman here will be a teacher or a preacher of the word. This requires study. Study comes from discipline. It is getting harder and harder to find Christians who will even take one night a week to study the word of God. The emphasis today is on activity, being busy for the Lord, rightly dividing the word of truth. The word of truth, then, has right divisions, and one cannot be a workman without observing these divisions. One division of God for mankind is set forth in 1 Corinthians 10:32. Give none offense, neither to the Jews, nor to the Gentiles, nor to the church of God. God has a purpose and program for each of these three groups. Unless we distinguish between them, we shall never be able to understand the Bible. In this one matter alone, we are thrust into the very heart of the prophetic Scriptures. It is true that the return of Christ is the central theme of Bible prophecy, but the Scripture passages that deal with this theme form only a small part of the prophetic structure of the Bible. When we see, then, what a large part of the Bible is devoted to this one theme, what a prominent place it is given in the vast array of biblical truth, the prophetic portion of the Bible takes on new and, in fact, unusual importance. It is easy to see that it is not within the realm of possibility to preach the Word without devoting much time to the study of Bible prophecy. Those who have carefully analyzed the Bible for the purpose of discovering the number of references it contains to the second coming of Christ and the place given to the subject of prophecy as a whole tell us that there are more than 1,000 allusions and more than 350

0: 50 distinct prophecies relating to the second coming of Christ in the entire Bible. Now, for each time, the first coming is mentioned once, the second coming is mentioned 8 times. For each time, the atonement is mentioned once, the second coming is mentioned twice. It is said that prophecy occupies 1/5 of the scriptures, and the second coming of Christ occupies 1/3 of prophecy. Looking into the Old Testament, we discover that it is full of prophecy and that it gives special emphasis to the second coming of Christ. By far, the greatest number of prophecies concerning Christ in the Old Testament are connected with his second coming. Of the 46 Old Testament prophets, less than 10 speak of the first coming of Christ, while 36 speak of the second coming. In the Old Testament, there are 666 general prophecies. 333 of these are concerning Christ. Of the 333, 109 were fulfilled at the first coming, leaving 224 yet to be fulfilled. A truly great Bible teacher, the late Dr. James A. Brooks, said that there are 7,959 verses in the New Testament, and of these, 330, or 1 in 25, directly referred to the second coming, and there is no subject but faith that is mentioned more frequently. Yes, one cannot possibly study the words of Christ without noting that our Lord refers to his return at least 21 times. Of the 27 books in the New Testament, all but 4 refer to the coming. 50 times or more in the New Testament, we are exhorted to be ready for the realization of the blessed hope. Now, this will prove beyond any doubt that in order to obey the Bible command to preach the word, we must spend much time studying prophecy. God has a program for this age and the ages to come. He will carry out his program as he has revealed it in the Bible. Thus we approach the sure word of prophecy in humility, in faith, and in complete dependence upon the Holy Spirit to teach us the truth of God. Friend, God's plan and purpose for your life right now is that you be saved. It is not his will that any should perish, but that all should come to repentance. And if you're not saved, and if you're not sure that you're saved, I invite you to come today as a sinner and believe that Jesus died for you. Turn from your sin, and the best you know how, right now by faith, say, Lord Jesus, come into my heart and save me right now. We'd love to hear from you. I know every one of you want a copy of today's message, along with the other 3 in this important series, Why Study Prophecy. This broadcast is sponsored by the People's Gospel Hour, Box 1660, Halifax, Nova Scotia, Canada, B3J3A1. Our United States address, Box 55862, Boston, Massachusetts, 02205. 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
1: 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Yeah. 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